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tomorrow afternoon as we set sail out of Edmonds, Kingston to celebrate Washington State Ferry's 75th anniversary and bring you a rave on the water. 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Spinning on the Sun Deck Live, you can come out and join us. 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

just yet. I hope you've been enjoying. Hope we're making your drive time commute just that much better here on The Drive at 5. We had a track there from Cassian that was Love Parade. We're going to keep going next with one from James Hype. 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

Loud Luxury and Sad Boy kicking off at 6 o'clock hour here on C89.5. Happy Wednesday. I'm Harmony Soleil stepping into the studio, hanging out for the next 2 hours before we get into the Groove Gallery. I got details about how you can dance with me tomorrow on the ferry and more. Let's hang out till 8 p.m., okay? C89.5.

0: 99.5, Seattle's home for dance. Now, our summer ferry tour is continuing tomorrow. Going to be aboard the Edmonds to Kingston route. I'll let you know which boat you need to get on to join the party and more coming up in a little over 6 minutes. And we're back to it with Calvin Harris and Jazzy in less than one. 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

New music from Jazzy and Calvin Harris with Satisfy on C89.5, Seattle's home for dance. Got more new stuff coming up from Kashmir, teaming up with Jason Ross. That is in about 6 minutes. But first, Bebe Rexha teaming up

C89.5. All right. So tomorrow, the C89.5 Summer Ferry Tour is continuing. This time, we are going up north. I'll be DJing on the Edmonds to Kingston ferry route. Here we go. This one, kicking off a little bit early, will be on the 225 ferry out of Edmonds. Find all the details at c89.5.org.

98.5, Seattle's home for dance. Got that new one from Kungs. Teeing up with Boys Noize coming up in a little over 9 minutes. But first, some Madonna.

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0: Summer vibes written all over it. Kungs and Boys Noize, new music with Getaway on C89.5. 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Coming up on July 10th, we will be holding a volunteer event at Ballard Food Bank. 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

the Topic remix. Surf Bass, by the way, from Seattle. Very cool. Get into some new music right now. I don't think any of these people are from Seattle. Will Sass, Aluna, and Timbaland with House Boy.

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89.5. I'm Harmony Soleil, hanging out with you here on this Wednesday evening. Got all the details about how you can join me tomorrow in the mix on the Edmonds to Kingston Ferry. Yeah, details in 3 minutes. It's C89.5, Seattle's home for dance.

95 I'm Harmony Soleil, hanging out with you here on this Wednesday evening. Got all the details about how you can join me tomorrow in the mix on the Edmonds to Kingston ferry. Yeah, details in 3 minutes. It's C89.5, Seattle's home for dance.

0: 89.5. All right, so tomorrow, the third stop on our summer ferry tour is here. Going up north, doing my favorite ferry run, which is the Edmonds to Kingston. And I will be DJing on the Sun Deck, starting on the 225 ferry out of Edmonds. We'll be going back and forth till about 5:30 p.m. You can find out all the details and the boats you want to get on at our website, c895.org/ferry. 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Getting back to the music, though, right now, in less than a minute.
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89.5. I'll be taking a look at your weather. Coming up in a little over 9 minutes, we got fairy raves. We got World Cup matches. Tiësto is going to be in town. Will the weather cooperate? I'll let you know in just a few minutes. It's 89.5 with J-Lo and David Guetta.

89.5. Now, a lot is happening here in Seattle over the next couple of days. Tomorrow, we're going to be on the Edmonds to Kingston ferry run. We got Tiesto, DJ Diesel, a World Cup match all coming to the city. So the question is, will the weather behave? And I got to say, it's looking pretty darn nice for your Thursday aboard that ferry. It's going to be sunny with a high of 77. Friday, your Juneteenth looking beautiful as well. 81 degrees and sunny in the weekend. Cooling down just a little bit. Mid-70s. Sunny skies both Saturday, Sunday, Father's Day.

89.5. Now we're doing good. Coming up July 10th by volunteering at Ballard Food Bank. You can join us for Dance Against Hunger. We got DJ Trendvon going to be throwing it down in the mix for the morning shift. That is 10 a.m. to 12:30. And then Lowkeed in the House is taking over after that. She'll be in the mix from about 1 to 3. You can sign up for a shift to come volunteer, do good for your community on our website, c895.org/hunger. Getting back to it right now with Sophie Tucker and Jay Balvin. It's Cook. I didn't even realize

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89.5 and Harmony getting on out of the studio. I hope to catch some of you tomorrow on the 2:25 p.m. ferry from Edmonds to Kingston. I'll be in the mix all afternoon. You can learn about all the boats you need to get on that are the party boats at our website, c89.5.org. 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

What's up, y'all? We've made it. This is the place. It's a group gallery on C89.5, Seattle's home for dance. I'm your host, Josh Dahlberg. Excited to be back. It's the last day of school here officially at Nathan Hale High. So congrats to all students. Last week we had graduation, and this week it's officially done. Joking with Owen Port, who's making sure we sound good in the other room, that, oh, I wish that could be me. But it's not. It's not. As an adult, we have to work, and that's okay. That's what we're here to do. All right. Super excited to get into it this week. As we do, reminder, we're up for an award, Best of the PNW. So vote for C89.5. 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All right. As we get into it, reminder, call or text the request line. Check in with us. 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Right now, we're listening to Melchior Sultana. This one's entitled Ghost. Got a lot more new music. And a few special announcements and a special guest announcement coming up. So keep it locked here. We're going to get into it. It's the Groove Gallery on C89.5, Seattle's home for dance.

you got locked into the Groove Gallery on C89.5's Hales Home for Dance. I'm your host, Josh Dahlberg. This one, Frank Roger, entitled My Own Thing. If you're a fan of the show, you know we're a fan of Frank Roger. This one came out a little earlier this year. New, first time playing it on the show. So, all right, really like this one. All right, we mentioned some special announcements. You should know that we've been celebrating 75 years of Washington State Ferries. We've got sailing number 3 tomorrow, June 18th, with the one and only Harmony Soleil in the mix. So don't let the boat leave without you. You can get the full schedule at c895.org/ferry. This week is the Edmonds to Kingston run. So it's a beautiful sail if you haven't done it. It'll be a great day for it. Really encourage everybody to get out there. Really looking forward to it myself. Getting out on the ferry in the sun. All right. With that,

89.5, Seattle's home for dance. Got locked into the Groove Gallery. Apologies for the technical difficulties, y'all. This one, I mentioned Owen's in the other room making sure we sound good. He's doing his job. I'm having issues in the room with me. We've got them sorted out now. That's how you know we're doing it live. We're doing it live, mistakes and all. They're all sorted now. We're going to have a good time. All right, that out of the way. We're sort of rounding out the Detroit portion of the show tonight. Right before this, Dwayne Jensen with Deep Dive. Dwayne Jensen, gone too soon. Did a lot of great work. Really excited to be able to feature one of their tracks tonight. This one is Rick Wade, entitled Get That. We love Rick Wade on the show as well. All right. Second or third big announcement, depending on how you're counting them tonight. Third. Second. All right. This one, programming alert. This 4th of July weekend, got big things on the horizon. We're doing something special. So special, in fact, this radio station may never be the same again. So make sure you're tuned in. Celebrate with us in the mix starting 5 p.m. July 3rd for what we're calling Independance 89.5 Weekend. I wonder what that's all about. We'll have to tune in to find out. That is, again, July 4th weekend starting 5 p.m. July 3rd here on C89.5. Independance 89.5 Weekend. Here we go. All right. With that, we are properly halfway through the show. We're going to get stuck back in. Got a lock to the Groove Gallery on C89.5, Seattle's home for dance.

You've been listening to the Groove Gallery on C89.5, Seattle's home for dance, for the last hour. This one, Jonic, entitled Play the World. So glad we could recover from the technical difficulties. I feel like we really stuck the landing on that one. Oh, thank you. All right. Yeah, we landed the bird. That's good. All right. Thanks everyone for listening. Reminder, we archive these on C89.5.org. We'll be back next week at 8 p.m. Wednesday, rounding out Pride Week with a special guest in the house. We'll have the one and only Julie Herrera joining me. So excited to catch up with Julie Herrera, hear what's going on in their world. So tune in next week, Wednesday, 8 p.m. for us. Up next, we've got DJ Tam with Nocturnal Transmissions. And until next time, let's keep it movin'.

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Seattle's over to Ads here at 5. Drew Bailey checking in on your commute right now. There's really nothing to check in on. We're looking good out there on this Thursday morning, kind of a Friday for the big weekend. Coming down forever right now. Your travel times right now, under 40 minutes to Seattle, 45 to Bellevue, northbound I-5 to Seattle from Federal Way, 45 Renton to Bellevue. You're looking at a commute time of about 20 minutes. And, of course, our summer ferry tour is kicking off again this afternoon. Join us on the Edmonds-Kingston route. First sailing out of Edmonds with Harmony Soleil at 2:55 this afternoon.

Ferry on a Thursday. Oh, and we're jumping on another ferry this afternoon. We're bringing a DJ. We're bringing our own Harmony. We're bringing Apostle. We're bringing Harmony Soleil onto the Kingston-Edmonds route. We're going to leave Edmonds at 2:55 on the Washington State Ferry. We're celebrating 75 years. And if you haven't heard, we've been throwing these little parties on different routes so far through June. We are in the Fauntleroy, Triangle, Vashon, Southworth. Last week, we kicked things off on Bainbridge. An amazing vibe on a ferry to bring a DJ and to say, hey, everyone, we want you to come on board and dance. It just ignites this boat in a way that is just incredible, because you don't expect for the vibe to be so good on a ferry, right? Like, to many people, this is transportation. This is your commute to either family or work. But then you bring a DJ on and you say, hey, everyone, jump on board. And just the vibe just rocks the boat. You got to join us this afternoon if you want to join in on this phenomenon of putting a DJ on a boat. We're going to leave at 2:55 this afternoon, leaving Edmonds to Kingston. Two round trips. So Edmonds, Kingston. We're going to go, to Kingston. We're going to come back to Edmonds. We're going to go back to Kingston and come back to Edmonds. So two round trips. For all the sailing times, you can go to our website, c895.org/ferry. And just the cost of admission to get on the boat. And of course, if you're leaving Kingston, it's free to get on. You only got to pay going one way. So consider joining us for a whole round trip this afternoon. Again, Harmony Soleil will be on the boat. I'll be hanging out because I cannot miss the phenomenon once again. It's the C95 Summer Ferry Tour. Kingston Edmonds, 2:55. Is the first trip there from Edmonds. Again, c95.org/ferry. Into the

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6: 6:37. My bed's not there. Drew Bailey checking in on your commute on this Thursday morning. It's a big Friday for a lot of us. Right now, not a whole lot going on, really. I'll hit you with travel times right now because they're awesome. 47 minutes right now on your way into downtown Seattle. Starting to see that slow down here or there, but so far, decent. Right to the Bellevue, 24 minutes right now if you're coming down from Everett. Either to Bellevue or Seattle right now, about 40 minutes to Seattle, about 45 minutes right now to Bellevue. As we get right back to the music, we are C89.5 Mornings.
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Griffin and Julia Church, their drum and bass record so far has picked up 4 wins. 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We've got to find out. 7:10 and 9:10. 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
5: Oh, by the way, Trent Vaughn confirmed for Dance Against Hunger on July 10th for the morning session. 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You got Trent Vaughn in the morning, and then our own Low Key D in the house for the afternoon session again. Packing food for those in need at the Ballard Food Bank. All right, let's check in on your commute right here. It's 6:49. It's a beautiful sunny Thursday. We're going to be on a boat this afternoon, and right now your traffic commute is looking is really good. Still about 45 minutes right now. If you're coming down from Everett to Seattle, pretty much wide open all the way there. Your commute to Bellevue right now, start to see some slowing. Couple brake lights there in the Canyon Park area, but just under 50 for that long commute to Everett to Bellevue, and then northbound I-5, 47 minutes to Seattle, then Renton to Bellevue. You're at 23. Let's get back to it. We are C89.5 Mornings.

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But I'ma throw shade if I don't get paid for this house wife. I call it house wife. 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

0: Thursday, what a gorgeous day. Oh, of course, a big weekend. You got Juneteenth holiday tomorrow, Saturday. So much stuff going on, right? You got DJ Diesel in Brick Park. You have Parky Diem. I guess I glossed over the whole World Cup in Tiesto tomorrow. But then, of course, you have Father's Day coming up on Sunday. Gorgeous weather all weekend long. Hello, June. Hello, Pride Month. Hello, just fun in the sun. And, of course, goodbye school. Yeah, it's nice and quiet here at Nathaniel High School. This is day one of the summer break for all Seattle School District students. Although I believe I'll have mine in a recent grad who we haven't talked to since she graduated. I hope to see her very soon. We are getting ready for the New Music Showdown. We are in a graduation situation coming up. Speaking of grads, we're going to graduate one. Maybe Griffin and Julia Church, so far with their four wins, going to take on brand new Hugel and Big Sean. This is a song that's blowing up on TikTok, so it's going to be a worthy challenger slash spoiler. Get ready for the New Music Showdown on the way in about 10 minutes.
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706 Drew Bailey checking in on your commute this morning. We're looking good out there. It's like a Friday. It's like a light Friday. Also, Seattle School District finally out for summer. I know there's a couple districts still going to school this morning, but we're definitely seeing, like, already your summer travel patterns emerge, or maybe it's just like a light Friday because we're looking good out there. Travel times. Let me hit you with those real quick. 30 minutes to Bellevue from Renton, Federal Way to Seattle. It's about an hour right now for you. Just your usual slowdowns. Nothing too unusual there, but, you know, it's a long commute. Still people moving in that direction. Southbound out of Everett. Southbound to Bellevue right now. We're looking at a commute time of about 50 minutes right now. 42 right now gets you to Seattle. All right, let's get into the New Music Showdown graduation and situation on the way in about 3 minutes. Hey!

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6: 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All right, we are in a graduation situation. What that means is we let a song go about five times, well, exactly five times, and we're like, you know what? Let's give someone else a turn. We graduate you. We are there with Griffin and Julia Church, our four-time champion, just a win away from graduation. Here we go. Griffin, by the way, is going to be here August 1st, Seafair weekend. So you know how you got Tiesto on Friday playing the Fisher Pavilion. Griffin will be doing the same coming up on the 1st. By the way, I saw the layout for the Tiesto show, and I know we need to dive into the showdown, but it's a different layout than I've ever seen before there, which I kind of like, actually. So the stage, the back of the stage is going to be to the fountain. So the stage is facing the Fisher Pavilion. You'll have VIP on top of the, so interesting stuff there. I wonder if they'll do that for Griffin. Of course, Griffin will be here on the 1st. He's our current champion, our current four-time champion. Did some drum and bass with Julia Church. This song is called Spin Me Slowly. It's the New Music Show.

four-time champion Griffin and Julia Church spin me slowly. Of course, Griffin again will be here on August 1st at the Fisher Pavilion. Today's challenger, possible spoilers, another artist is going to be here this summer playing the Boxyard there at Victory Hall at the Boxyard. It's Hugel, the French DJ producer. I think we recently, actually, the last song to graduate from the New Music Showdown was a Hugel record, a song with Ultranante. That wasn't that long ago. So he's back now to play possible spoiler, teaming up with Big Sean and Scott Storch. The song's also kind of gone big on TikTok. So again, a worthy challenger. Here we go. Hugel, Big Sean, Scott Storch, song called Body Drop. This is the Clean Edit, believe it or not.

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All right, there you go. Those are the two songs in the showdown on this Thursday. 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I forgot Bloom is in Japan. So I am solo. Text me right now, Griffin and Julia Church. Spin me slowly, or your challenger, Hoogle, Big Sean, Scott Storch, Body Drop. 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It is time to get your vote on for the New Music Showdown on C89.5 Mornings.

Daily checking in on your commute right now. You know, everyone's looking pretty good out there. Only issue we have right now is 405 northbound, the off-ramp to Coal Creek Parkway. We have a collision partially blocking a ramp right now. Looking at things right now, we are starting to see things jam up in that area. Usually right, so but definitely seeing some brake lights all the way high atop the Kennedale Hill to about 167. Commute time about 35 minutes. Everywhere else, faster than normal. How about that?

Chills over to Santa Fi, Trip Bailey on a Thursday. Of course, the news to showdown in the showdown this morning. Our four-time champ, Griffin, Julia Church, Spin Me Slowly versus an artist that graduated recently, of course, Hoogl. This time, teaming up with Big Sean, Scott Storch. This song is called Body... I'm just kidding. It's called Body... Yeah, it's called Body Drop. I knew that. Your challenger, and of course, those votes. Keep them coming. 206-258-9989. Let's read your text right now. 206 says, challenger is pretty good, but the champ deserves to go all the way. Bernie says, I would love to hear that challenger. I hope it goes into rotation, but I'm giving my vote to our champ today to send it to graduate. The buildups are great, the drops are satisfying, and the vocals are awesome. I love hearing it every morning. Matt in Beaverton says, challenger was good today, but not really my cup of tea. Griffin, Spin Slowly to graduation. Let's see here. Coming in right now. Mo, sorry. Hi, Mo. Mo says, Drew, I'm so happy to finally had the chance to tune in live. I've missed you. My vote is going to the champ. Song 2, in comparison, was lackluster. Plus, we got to let the champ graduate. It's only right. There you go. Thank you so much, Mo. 206 says, Drew, my vote goes to the champion. The challenger had a good vibe, but felt bland otherwise. I don't think this explicit version would add anything substantial. Laughing emoji. And Robert says, the hip hoppy song was fun, cute, bubblegum. I'm sticking with the champ to graduate. Thanks. Callie says, Spin Me Slowly for graduation. It was a perfect for my slow wake up this morning. Good morning, Callie. And then Kristen says, while the challenger was fun, let's get the champ to graduate. And a couple of late votes here. Eloise and Lucille says, today for the last day of school, we stick with the champions. Griffin Hoogl was disappointing. Ooh, okay. And I hope you guys have a great summer. Hope you guys listen over the summer, by the way. And we'll end with Juliet in Gig Harbor. I'm sticking with the champion all the way. I really enjoy Julia Church's voice in that song. Thank you, Juliet. And your front runner is Griffin. Julia Church. Spin Me Slowly. And, of course, you have not weighed in on today's challenge. You can always do so. Anything that comes in on the text line between now and 9:10 will be added to the 9:10 edition of the showdown, where we will determine our winner on this Thursday. All right, coming up, more of Fairy Hype. Harmony Soleil is going to be on the Sun Deck this afternoon on the Edmonds-Kingston Ferry Route. We're leaving at 2:55. I'll be hanging out on the boat. Me and Maya, a lot of us will be hanging on the boat. A lot of people are coming to this gig. So we're going to throw a party on a Sun Deck. On the Sun Deck, on a ferry. This afternoon, we're doing two round trips. So from Edmonds, from 2:55, and then to Kingston, back to Edmonds, back to Kingston, back to Edmonds. Details and all those ferry route information at c895.org/ferry, and of course just the cost of admission. And also, no, you don't have to pay to come back, right? It's free from Kingston to Edmonds. You just gotta pay to get on the Edmonds site. We'll talk more about that on the way. Also on the way, Impossible Trivia, me versus you, as I'm Soul on the Radio. Get ready, 745.

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6: 7:35, Drew Bailey checking in on your commute on this Thursday morning. We're looking okay out there, really. Only seeing a little back up there, northbound 405. Nothing unusual, but it's kind of a light Friday, Thursday right now because of the long weekend. So just be ready for that right now. There is an issue. We have a collision, possibly blocking a ramp, just 405 northbound. Just the off-ramp to Coal Creek Parkway, so it might be contributing to that backup in that direction. Right now, we're into the Bellevue. We're up to about 40 minutes right now. You're heavy all the way, really, to the VMAX Center, to 167 right now. And then, and when I say heavy, like, you're bumper to bumper, lots of brake lights, and then pretty busy all the way to about I-90 right now. Other than that, travel times right now are decent, about an hour right now. If you want to get yourself into Seattle, we got scattered backups northbound I-5. You're leaving Federal Way there between about SeaTac and Federal Way. And then we're getting busy on that Mission curve as you get close to downtown Seattle. Southbound I-5 right now, if you're leaving Everett on your way to Seattle, that long commute, only 45 minutes right now. And then to Bellevue from Everett, we're up to 51 minutes as we jump right back to the music. We are C89.5 Mornings.

It's time for Impossible Trivia on this Thursday, right at 7:45. All right, today's question is, 23% of women say they have never met a man who is consistent at doing this. What is this? 206-252-8989. I know I don't have any students here, but just for the sake of clean radio, this has nothing to do with anything you do in bed. So there's your clue. 23% of women say they've never met a man who is consistent at doing this. What is it? It's Impossible Trivia on C89.5 Mornings.

0: Lights, camera, action, that's it.
1: Seattle's over there at Channel 5. It's Impossible Trivia. The question today is 23% of women say they've never met a man who is consistent at doing this. What is this? 206-252-8989. Hello.
2: Hello. Is it putting the toilet seat back down after going to the bathroom?
1: It is not putting the toilet seat down. Who's this?
2: This is Jillian.
1: Jillian, thank you so much for your guess.
2: You bet.
1: All right, so you're also guessing about the toilet seat. It is Pete. No, that is not the answer. Also, Sarah in Tacoma is guessing that. 360. Oh, I keep forgetting that's such a big deal. Do you not look before you sit down. I've gotten some trouble with that over the years. Mo says, is it household chores? No, not household chores. Leah from Ballard says, is it setting up date nights? No, it's not setting up date nights. Chelsea in Olympia says, is it leaving a trash can with a bag in it in the bathroom? Is that a bad thing? 253 says, is it doing the dishes? No. Kristen's is housework. We got that answer already. Let's see here. Gary says, is it brushing their teeth? No, it's not the answer we're looking for. 425 says, is it backing a trailer? No, it is not. 425 says texting. Nope, not the answer we're looking for. Let's see here. Who is this? This is someone from Sammamish. It's not doing dishes. Nick and Skyway suggests, is it asking for directions? It is not. Peach and Tito, they guess, is it opening a car door? It is not opening a car door. Stephen J. in Seattle says, is it holding the door open? That is not the answer either. 206-252-8989. 23% of women say they've never met a man who is consistent at doing this. What is this? It's Impossible Trivia. As I dive into your commute really quick here on a Thursday. Well, it's a light Friday out there. Even though it's not Friday, it's a long weekend for a lot of people. I know I'm off for the next 3 days. So far, so good. We do have an issue right there at the Boeing Freeway. So southbound, it's a collision, actually, right there in the HOV lane right now. Let me look at your commute as you come down from the north right now. We now jumped up to 53 minutes right now. So there is a little mini backup starting to build there from the Boeing Freeway back. It's still less than a mile long, but it is impacting your commute right now as we have jumped up to 53 minutes just to get yourself to Seattle, ever to Bellevue. You're now getting close to an hour as we're also starting to see things build there in the Canyon Park area. Northbound I-5 right now, Federal Way into Seattle, about an hour. We're seeing heaviness from Federal Way to SeaTac, and then lots of brake lights really from the south end of Boeing Field into downtown Seattle. Northbound 405 right into the Bellevue. You are very heavy from Sunset to 167, and then really, really busy all the way into Bellevue. As we get right back to the music, we are C89.5 Mornings.

Paul's over to SFR, Drew Bailey, and Possible Trivia. The question today is 23% of women say they've never met a man who is consistent at doing this. What is this? More guesses right now at 206-252-8989. Let's see here. Kristen says, is it daily hygiene? No. 206 says, is it anything? No, it says it's close, all right. Let's see here. Charles is guessing. Is it calling their mother? Not the answer we're looking for. 360 says remembering. Oh, this is Joseph. Remembering their anniversary. No, it is not remembering their anniversary. Alice is washing their hands. No. Kristen says daily hygiene. No. And Brian also guesses listening. It's not that. Let's see here. It's 253. Is it something ridiculous like apologizing or admitting when they're wrong? No, it's not ridiculous to apologize or admit you're wrong, by the way. Carson's picking their parking spot. No. Oh, Fifi says going to the doctor. It's a good guess. I will say those who are guessing about hygiene, washing their hands, brushing their teeth, putting the toilet seat down, those are probably the closest we've had this morning. Communicating their emotions. No. But, yeah, that's probably like 90%. 206-252-8989. 23% of women say they've never met a man who is consistent at doing this. What is this? It's Impossible Trivia.

0: Puzzle trivia right here on this Thursday. The question is, 23% of women say they've never had a man who was consistent at doing this. What is this? 206-252-8989. Going to phones right now. Hello.
1: Hey, okay, so my guess is flossing their teeth.
0: Ooh, it's not flossing. No.
1: Gah! Okay, thank you.
0: And bite. Gah! Love it. All right, more guesses. So your auntie says, is it trimming their nose hairs? It is not trimming their nose hairs. A lot of people are guessing clipping their toe or fingernails. Tara, Fifi, Will in Kasilov, Alaska. Nope. And Chris, nope. And then Mike says trimming their eyebrows. No. James says shaving, no. Bella is doing her laundry, no. Good guesses all the way. Alex and Queen Anne says replenishing the toilet paper. No. Men don't need toilet paper for this. Let's see here. Oh, clean the bathroom sink. Nope. Nobody. Nope. 206-252. We are so close. People are just, you're literally dancing around the answer. Dancing around the answer in the bathroom. You're dancing around the answer in the bathroom. Bella says changing their sheets. It's not changing their sheets. It is not. This is something that if women got to walk into a men's restroom, you'd be horrified and would appreciate this, at least how much better they are at this. When they're not in a public restroom. Is that helping at all? Come on, right there. We're literally dancing around it. 206-252. It's not flush the toilet. We had that. Clean the toilet. Close. You're swirling around the answer. You're swirling around it. Sing while they shower. No. Clean the floor. Fifi. Ooh, you just missed it. Your answer just hit the floor. 206 is putting this toilet seat down. No. Come on. I know someone has it. Someone's texting right now. Clean the toilet. No. Not flush the toilet. No. You're so close. Alex and Queen Anne says, is it aiming at the toilet? Yes. 23% of women, they claim, they've never met a man who's consistent and making sure the PP goes into the toilet and does not hit the floor. There you go, 23%. Thank you so much. I can't believe we got so close. Sarah Tacoma coming in on that one. 425 getting it. 425 again. There you go. Jenny's just take a bath. All right, thank you so much for today's Impossible Trivia question. A little longer than I thought. I guess I could have gave better clues. All right, it is Thursday coming up. We got to talk about this big old boat. When I say big old boat, we're talking about a ferry boat, a Washington State ferry boat. We are celebrating 75 years of Washington State ferries. We're going to be on a boat this afternoon, leaving Kingston. Details on the way and more from CD95 Mornings. Okay.

806 to Bailey checking in on your commute right now. We do have a collision block in the HOV lane. It's up north, by the way. If you leave Everett right there at the Boeing freeway, state route 526. We are seeing that backup start to get a little bigger right now. In fact, your travel time is about 50 minutes right now. If you can avoid that backup, please do. There are some really good options to get around that. If you want to just jump off there at the Everett Mall Way, I believe, right? Or 41st. Actually, yeah, 41st, you can get off there. Try to avoid that if at all possible, because you can't avoid it. Because the backup is big, it's slow, but it does not cross 41st there in Everett. So be ready for that right now. Let's get your travel times right now from the interchange there in Alderwood to Seattle. 30 minutes right now, not bad. From the interchange there in Alderwood to Bellevue, we're up to about 35 minutes. Northbound I-5 right now, about an hour. You get yourself from Federal Way into Seattle. You are seeing some red on the map right there towards the north end of Boeing Field and then into Renton right now. 40 minutes right now from Renton to Bellevue. Also, now we do have counter commute, but northbound I-5, just north of 128th Street, there is a collision blocking the center lane. So if you're going that direction, that might cause some issues. All right, let's get right back to the music. We are C89.5 Mornings.

0: Sails home for Nancy 905, Drew Bailey on Thursday. I'm getting ready for this boat this afternoon, and I tell you, boat, it's a ferry boat. We are leaving Edmonds to Kingston, and then back to Edmonds and back to Kingston with a DJ on top of the boat, and we are bringing out our ace up our sleeve, the one and only Harmony Soleil. We're going to be on the sun deck, and we've done this twice already this June, where we put a DJ on a boat, and the vibe is surprising. And I say that because, yeah, we bring the energy, we bring the party, but like, you don't expect something to go off so well and feel just like a amazing night in the club or a festival or whatever it is. It's like, we're just put a DJ on a boat, but then you guys bring the vibe and the energy. I want you to join in and take part of this. We're only doing four of them. We have two left coming up on the 30th of June. We're going to go to Bremerton with Crispin, but this afternoon, two round trips between Edmonds and Kingston, back to Edmonds, back to Kingston. 2:55, we are leaving Edmonds. And then, so don't miss the boat. Walk on. It's easy to do. Someone who lives near Edmonds ferry terminal, and I have my brother actually lives in Kingston that, you know, we walk on all the time, especially during the holidays, right? And they just pick us up. So it's usually a decent amount of parking in Edmonds. That was not the case for the Fauntleroy trip because that parking sucks in West Seattle, no matter where you are. It's just West Seattle from Alki to Fauntleroy. Just no parking anywhere. So come check us out. CA95.org/ferry. If you want to jump on the boat again, Harmony Soleil, we're going to be on top of the boat in the sunshine. It is gorgeous, gorgeous today. Today is the day you want to join us on the boat. We're going to be on the sun deck again. We'll see you this afternoon for two round trips. First leaving 2:55 in Edmonds. All right. You know, it's a beautiful sunny day. It's a big Friday. A lot of kids either wrapped up school or having their final day today. Summer solstice hits on Sunday, Father's Day. We got some huge parties going on, including Tiesto. And tomorrow, you got DJ Diesel, Shaquille O'Neal on Saturday. You got Parky Diem on Saturday. You also have the World Cup going down. So much to celebrate. So much energy in the city right now. I want to know, what is your favorite summer jam? And I'll play it. There you go. Has to be an EDM record or a dance record or a house record. It has to be in the world of dance music. 206-252-8989. What is your favorite summer jam? What is your go-to summer jam? Hit me up.
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Sales over at Sam 5, Drew Bailey on a Thursday. Of course, summer is kicking off officially on Sunday as our summer solstice will hit. Just a big weekend, of course. You got World Cup in town, USA versus Australia tomorrow. You got Tiesta tomorrow. You got Shaquille O'Neal in town on Saturday at Parque Diem. Everything else going on, of course, smack dab in the middle of Pride Month. So much going on. I want to hear your summer jams. 206-252-8989. I'm going to just jam it up for the rest of the morning since I'm here solo. I'm going to get one of my favorites. It's where the Netherlands and Seattle meet, along with Patrick Stump. This is Martin Garrix featuring Malcolm Moore and Patrick Stump, a Fall Out Boy. This is

Frou-Frou. Breathe in right here on CD95, Seattle's home for dance. Give that summer vibe there. Looking for your summertime request since we're kicking off summer officially. It's a big 3-day weekend. So much going on. Pride Month, World Cup. Just so much, which is awesome. Darren, by the way, 206-252-8989 if you want to send me some suggestions for some summer jams. Darren says, Sophie Tucker, Summer in New York.

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2: And from Washington State Ferries, celebrating 75 years of serving as Washington's Marine Highway, with a series of onboard dance parties hosted by C89.5 DJs on various routes throughout June. An essential connection of communities and one of Washington's storied experiences, news, history, and more about the 75th anniversary are on Instagram at WA State Ferries.
3: And from Seattle Public Schools, saluting the class of 2026 and sending best wishes to the entire community. The end of the school year is a time to celebrate accomplishments and acknowledge the contributions of those moving on to new adventures. We are proud of all graduating seniors and excited for all that lies ahead of you. Congratulations.
4: 8:35, Drew Bailey checking in on your commute on this Thursday morning. It's kind of a light Friday out there, although we're definitely seeing some issues there. Brand new issue, the southbound express lanes. This is just south of Columbia Street. It's not brand new, about 20 minutes old. Now, it's a collision. It's blocking the lane again, just south of Columbia Street. Looking at your commute times, we'll start with those heading down the north right now. So the earlier collision up there at 526 Boeing Freeway still looks like it's causing a disturbance. We're looking at about a 50-minute commute if you don't take alternative routes if you're on your way into Seattle right now. If you're leaving Linwood, on your way into Seattle, just 25 minutes right now from there. On to Bellevue from Linwood, we're at 30. Northbound I-5 right now, Federway into Seattle, about 50 minutes for your commute. Rents to Bellevue, we are looking at a 40-minute commute right now. And we're playing summer jams, getting you ready for the summer here. Of course, it's been summer for a week, right? But we officially kick things off here on Sunday. So we're doing requests. 206-252-8989. What's your favorite summer dance jam? Homo Alone says, "Sun Is Up" by Inna.
5: Oh,

Sales over to Dance at 5, Drew Bailey on a Thursday. Of course, getting ready for the big weekend. We're on a boat this afternoon. We are going from Edmonds to Kingston, back to Edmonds, back to Kingston. That's the ferry. We're celebrating 75 years of Washington State Ferries. Harmony Soleil is going to be on top of the sun deck. And as I learn, more and more of the staff and family and friends are going to be on this boat. So it is going to be a huge party on the sun deck. All you got to do is just pay the toll, pay the fare, right? On the Edmonds side, of course. Free to walk on from Kingston and four sailings. Okay, let me hit you with the number real quick here. So, 255. Oh, 225. I've been saying the wrong thing. Oh, no. 225. 225 out of Edmonds. We are leaving in the afternoon. 225. And then 310. We're going back from Kingston to Edmonds. Yeah, I should be looking at the website. 355. Out of Edmonds, back to Kingston, and in 440, back to back to Edmonds. So all these travel times, all these boat times are on the website right now, c95.org/ferry. Go check them out right now and again. 225 this afternoon out of Edmonds, and then, of course, 310. So if you're like, if you're on that side of the water in Kingston, 310 is perfect because then you can get the whole round trip. And, of course, Harmony Soleil. We'll be in the mix the entire time on the sun deck on top of the boat. 3:25 this afternoon. Okay. We are playing your summer jams. Kristen texts in, for sad boys, summertime sadness is a bop. There you go. We are CD95 mornings.

Super High Five Following the Sun right here on C89.5. And, of course, it is Thursday before the big weekend. Summertime in the city, officially, with the solstice drops on Sunday. Of course, World Cup, Pride Month, boat parties. Let's do some B-52s. Summer of Love.

0: Our love right here on CNN 5, Drew Bailey. Yeah, I think I'm just going to throw away the entire playlist. It's out. Summertime Records, your request, 206-252-8999. Just till the end of the morning, till 10 o'clock, we will dive into today's new music showdown. We are in a graduation situation on this Thursday. I can't make it work. It's because we're going to be off. I'll be off until Monday. A lot of people have a big 3-day weekend. So much stuff going on in Seattle, of course. So it is a big morning. Showdown today. Our 4-time champion, Griffin and Julia Church. A little drum and bass called Spin Me Slowly. Going to take on a challenge from Hoogle. That's on the way at 9:10. All right. Richard the Venga bus driver has our next summer jam right after this. Hang on.
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0: All right, we're playing summer jams here. 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Richard DeVenga, bus driver, has us diving deep for a song from Jenna Dre. This is Summer Night.

Oh, it's shining here in the Northwest. It's going to be shining all weekend long. So much stuff going on. World Cup tomorrow, USA versus Australia. It is Pride Month, right? I love that they're doing Pride Night World Cup when it's, I think it's like Egypt and Iran, I think. It's brilliant, brilliant. Bravo, bravo, Seattle. Way to represent. Of course, you got lots of fun shows as well. You got Tiesto tomorrow. You got Diesel Boy, Park ADM, among everything else. There's so much going on this weekend. That's why, and of course, summer kicks off on Friday. Also, Father's Day, right? So we are celebrating with sunshiny tunes, mostly all requests. I pretty much decided just to throw out the entire playlist here until 10 a.m. So sorry, Harmony, but I'm getting everyone pumped up for your performance on a boat this afternoon. It's also going down 225. We're going to put Harmony Soleil on top of a ferry boat from Edmonds to Kingston for two round trips. More information on that, by the way, if you want to come join us. A lot of us are hopping on board. I'm getting a lot of texts from listeners going to say they're going to see us on board. 225 is the first sailing out of Edmonds, and then we'll do two round trips. We're going to be live on the sun deck. So CNI5.org/ferry. Coming up very, very soon. We are going to dive into today's new music show. Now we're in a graduation situation. Get ready for that right now. Some more sunny tunes. Son Holo, Bipolar Sunshine. This is Brighter Days.

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6: 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All right, our four-time champion coming from Griffin, featuring Julia Church. Julia Church, of course, is from South Africa. She is a South African singer-songwriter, producer. Griffin, I think he's from like San Jose, right? Or Santa. He's from a Santa something in California. Of course, Griffin's going to be here August 1st at the Fisher Pavilion. Their four-time champ drum and bass record is called Spin Me Slowly, and just a win away from graduation. Here we go. It's Griffin, Julia Church on the New Music Showdown on C89.5 Mornings.

four-time champion Griffin and Julia Church, Spin Me Slowly on CD95 Mornings. All right, today's challenger, possible spoilers, coming from Hugel. He is a French DJ producer. If you remember, like a week and a half ago, we had a song graduate. It was from Hugel. So our recent grad is back here to try to spoil. Teaming up with Big Sean and Scott Storch on this record. Song is called Body Drop.

Hugo, Big Sean, Scott Storch, that's Body Drop. And that's the Clean Edit, by the way. I was listening to it yesterday, and I was like, listening, thinking to myself, like, yeah, that is one clean-ass edit. All right, that is your challenger right there on the News of Showdown on CD95 Mornings. Now it's time to vote. 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And let me know which of the two you like the best. Song one, Griffin featuring Julia Church, Spin Me Slowly, our four-time champion, just a win away from graduation. Or your challenger, possible spoiler, Hugo, Big Sean, Scott Storch, Body Drop. 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All phone calls are being recorded for possible broadcast. Hit us up on the phone or just text your vote again. Song one, Griffin, Julia Church, Spin Me Slowly, or Hugo, Big Sean, Scott Storch, Body Drop.

Thursday, and of course, the new music showdown. In the showdown today, graduation situation with Griffin and Julia Church. Spin Me Slowly, take it on Hoogle. Hoogle, of course, will be here this summer at Victory Hall. Recent grad, by the way, he had a song graduate about a weeks ago, right? His new one is here with Big Sean and Scott Storch. It's called Body Drop. And of course, keep the votes coming in. 206-252-8989. You have less than 2 minutes to decide on today's showdown who's going to be our four-time champ. Griffin, Julia Church, Spin Me Slowly, or your challenger right here from Google. All right, lesson two.

Seattle's home for Dance 95. Drew Bailey and Anemis Showdown. Grad Situation. Griffin, Julia Church. Spin Me Slowly. Taking Out Hugo. Big Sean. Scott Storch. A song called Body Drop. And your text right now. Seth in Port Orchard says, I want to vote for the challenger, but I really want the champ to graduate. Vote for the champ, but I'm afraid the challenger's going to win. Don't be scared. Don't be scared. Kelly says, good morning, Drew. I feel like the challenger starts off great, but then doesn't really go anywhere. Not bad, but not good enough to play spoiler today, voting for the champ to graduate. Jason in Bellevue says, I usually enjoy a good spoiler day, and Body Drop does have a great beat, but it just feels a little too hip-hoppy to take down the champ. Griffin and Julia Church for the graduation win. Where are we at? Sorry. Nicole in Lexington, Kentucky says, the challenger wasn't bad, but I wasn't really feeling the R&B vibe today. Gotta vote for Griffin for graduation. Aaron in Tacoma says, hard pass on the challenger. Beats were good, but absolutely not interested in the rap guy's lyrics. Kat in Kirkland also says, hard pass on the challenger today. People are hard passing. DD says, champ has really grown on me over the week and gets my vote, deserves to graduate. Challenger, okay, but too repetitive. Karen in Bellevue says, while I get how the vibe of the champ hits summer, that drop of the challenger is hot. Spoiler gets my vote. 318 says, song two was a vibe and got my vote this morning. Trish and Lacey says, song one, so much centering. The challenger needed was a distraction. Okay. And then 602 says, I had to turn the challenger off. My vote is for the champ. You guys are like, man, I love your passion and your honesty. Jessica in Redmond says, the beat from the challenger is legit so good. It has my vote. There you go. And then let's see here. We'll end with Ryan in Lake Forest Park. Spin Me Slowly for the win. Still feeling Griffin and Julia Church this morning. And the winner of the Demons of Showdown is... it's your champion. Big old blowout. Griffin, Julia Church. Little drum and bass. I'm not going to lie to you. I am so excited, personally. They're not giving me money to say this, for Griffin's performance at the Seattle Center coming up on August 1st. Amazing, amazing, amazing. I cannot wait for it. There you go. You know what that means, right? Griffin and Julia Church, congratulations on this June of 2026. You've now graduated and are now part of the class of 2026. You are the 10th song. We are now entering double digit for the graduates. We battle the top 16 come December. So there we go. And of course, if you want to see all the stuff we battled, the top 40 plus the latest two challengers, you can always follow us on Spotify. I have a Spotify playlist there. You can look for class of 2026. You can also just text the keyword link to this text line, LINK, and we'll send you our link tree. And then that way you can follow us on Spotify for all that stuff. And I have it's a 42 list playlist. Top two is going to be the current challenger, current champion, and then the top 40 by votes, right? So you'll see Florida Breaks right there, position number 3 being the number 1 song. And you'll see all the songs. This, so many votes for this. This is probably going to be the third highest record on that thing, so go check it out again. LINK, text the word link to follow us on Spotify. Okay, let's move on back to summer. 30 minutes left of the morning show, 30 minutes of summertime tunes. Of course, your summertime requests, I want to hear them. 206-252-8989. Coming up, I'm gonna play some Pizza Man. He's now like a major artist, but this is his early alter ego. Also, gotta play a She Shanty, that's on the way as well.

G's take on Sunshine right here on C89.5 mornings. And, of course, we're playing summertime tunes here because we're kicking off summer officially on Sunday. So much is going on. Father's Day Sunday. Pride Month, right? You have World Cup in the house. You got USA versus Australia tomorrow in Seattle. You got Tiesto tomorrow. You got DJ Diesel, Shaquille O'Neal on Saturday. What do you want to hear before I get out of here? I need some summertime jams. So I request a little Zara Larsson, Midnight Sun. Yes, of course. We are C95. Get ready for summer.

Sales Horn Answer 5. All right, so we're digging deep for some summer hits here. Here's a song that no one's going to know. I doubt anyone's going to know this. It's from an artist by the name of Pizza Man. But you know who Pizza Man is. You know who this is because his name is Norman Cook. And you're like, Norman Cook, who is that? Fatboy Slim. Before Norman Cook became Fatboy Slim, he had a few other aliases. He was also half of the Mighty Dubcats. Also was an artist known as Pizza Man. This is a deep dive here. Deep cut. It's called Trippin' on Sunshine. This is Fatboy Slim before he was Fatboy Slim. It's a little dated. Stay with me here, but it's called Trippin' on Sunshine from Pizza Man.

0: There you go, Pizza Man.
1: Norman Cook. And of course, Fatboy Slim, before Rockefeller Skank, before all of that, before Praise You. He was tripping on sunshine. All right, we're taking your summertime request. Aaron Everett says, Calvin Harris, Summer. Yes, of course.
2: When I met you in the summer, to my heartbeat sound, we fell in love as the leaves turn

Sales over to NCR 5, Drew Bailey. Summer Tunes here until 10 o'clock. And, you know, we're going to be on a boat, Harmony Soleil spinning high atop. Is it the... I don't know exactly what ferry boat it is. I know what the route is. It's going to be from Edmonds to Kingston, back to Edmonds, back to Kingston. 225 is the first sailing, two round trips. Harmony Soleil live on the boat. I will be there. A lot of the staff is showing up. A lot of listeners are going to be there. This might be the biggest of the ferry boat parties, and they only get better. Come join the incredible vibe on a ferry, on something that may be routine to you or something you do in the summer, on a trip, or maybe every now and then you just go on a ferry for fun. This is the for fun time. Jump on the board, the boat for fun. We're celebrating 75 years of Washington State Ferries. And again, we're leaving Edmonds Dock at 2:25. Harmony Soleil is on the boat. We're playing summer tunes, and Harmony Soleil, she loves a good she shanty. I mean, she loves it. She talks about it all the time. I mean, well, she says she doesn't like it, but I know in her heart, Harmony, you love a good sea shanty. So I'm going to play a good sea shanty for you since we're going to be on a boat and you're spinning on this boat. Here you go, Harmony. My dedication to you, because in your heart, you love a good sea shanty.

There you go. Wellerman, as for Harmony Soleil, who in her heart, I know she loves sea shanties. She says she doesn't. Maybe she doesn't like one sea shanty. Maybe Harmony truly loves two sea shanties.

0: There you go. Coconut, courtesy of Lumix and Gray, right here on CM's Heart. Blaster Jacks, Rosario and Gray, Coconut. That song did graduate from the New Music Showdown many, many years ago. And, of course, playing that for Harmony, who, you know, she's on a boat. I was like, you know, you need to play some... you gotta play some she shanties. She says she doesn't like, in your heart, you do. In your heart. In fact, I don't want anyone to go up and bug Harmony while she's spinning because she's focusing. So I don't want you to request any she shanties, but go to her social media. Harmony Soleil, you can also just go to our social media on Instagram at C95 Radio and just mention that Drew, says that you love she shanties deep in your heart. You really, really love these. So let Harmony know. And of course, I'm going to be on the boat with Harmony this afternoon, 2:25. We're leaving Edmonds. More information, c895.org/ferry. All right, couple more summer jams on the way. Even one that I'm kind of reluctant to play, but Kelly, I'm going to do it. Hang on.
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0: All right, some more summer jams. As for Kelly, I don't ever feel good about playing the song. Says the guy who just played two sea shanties on the air back to back. So who am I to say? Here's Len, Steal My Sun.

0: go, Kelly.
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0: Feel my sunshine right here on 89.5 Drew Bailey. I'm taking a walk on this Thursday. I'm going to enjoy a long weekend. I'm going to enjoy the sunset. I'm going to enjoy a birthday. I am going to enjoy Father's Day. And I'm going to enjoy Tiesto and Parque Diem and my wife all weekend. You guys have a great weekend. Big ups to all the fathers out there. You know, I lost my dad on Father's Day to the other C word during COVID in June of 2020. And so you guys just, you know, take care of your pops out there as well. Happy Pride. We're in the smack middle of Pride weekend. There's just so much going on out there. So enjoy yourself. And of course, again, I'm going to see you on the boat here. 225 are leaving. Harmony Soleil, who loves sea shanties. I feel she does. Gary, by the way, texts in and says, just say no to sea shanties, please. You know, Gary, that's not the spirit. That's not how we get Harmony Soleil to play sea shanties. We don't do that. Thank you so much. All right. I'm out of here. I'm off for the whole weekend. I'm back Monday. All right. We're starting fresh Monday, by the way. We are, we saw that song graduate. So two fresh, jams Monday, 7:10 and 9:10. I'm going to leave you with some drum and bass, summer style, DJ Markey and Spy X. This is Mystic Sunset. Oh, and by the way, go USA. Take down Australia tomorrow. You guys have a great weekend. I love you.
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So if you're listening, enjoy your summer and have fun. 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